this one. Do you want some new ones then? Good, because that's it for fun.

0: Krásno. 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You can shout the name of the place we're in if you like. I'm not fussed.
1: Yes!
0: Go on, have another go. Where are we?
1: Yes!
0: Yes. Or the...
1: Manchester!
0: There we go.

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Thank you for making this so special. A highly anticipated return.

whose sofa was this? Where were my shoes? What did we do last night? I don't remember leaving Nathan's house. Ah, yeah, how could I forget? Why my pants were soaking wet when we'd been pissing ourselves laughing at the news. Did you see it too? It was incredible. We couldn't believe it. They played it on a loop. Basically, they discovered others like us, other beings

Cheers. Sincerely, thanks for coming out and watching us. We really appreciate it. We're going to leave you with another new one now. And we're going to take off. Back to Leeds. This song

Well, you've all been so patient while we've played loads of new music. But it always seems right for the encore to play more new music. Let's give this a go, see what happens.